be intense. I can be a little obsessed. I can bet you never think a nightmare will ever look better in a dress. Probably not.

asking why. We kissed, I fell under your spell, a love no one could deny. Don't you ever say I just walked away. I will always want you. I can't live a lie running for my life. I will always want you.